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Together, we are all New Brunswick. We are the true North, strong and free. 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
1: Good morning. The provincial government is launching a review of its moratorium on natural gas development. That moratorium has been in place since 2014, but Premier Susan Holt says given the trade war and other economic pressures, undertaking a thorough review is the responsible decision. Natural Resources Minister John Herron says government will take the time to look at environmental impacts.
2: I will say loud and clear, if we can't be certain that this can be done safely, it won't be done at all. Our government is deeply committed to our responsibility to develop resources the right way, with the strongest environmental standards.
1: Government says the five-month review will see working groups created to hear from First Nations, advocates, academics, businesses, and the public. A final decision on the moratorium will be made in January. Elsewhere, a tenant advocacy group is raising concerns of the potential impacts of a program aimed at helping rental property owners pay for energy efficiency upgrades. NB Power unveiled the Rental Owners Rebate Program last month, offering financial incentives for businesses, individuals, nonprofits, and government agencies to install energy-efficient upgrades like heat pumps. But the chair of NB Acorn, Nicola Taylor, says while the rebate program looks good on paper, Acorn is concerned the cost of renovations could be passed on to tenants or lead to renovictions. NB Power, meanwhile, says the program aims to lower energy use, improve building performance, and add long-term value to rental properties. St. John Police looking for the public's help to locate 29-year-old Kendra Voot, who is wanted on a Canada-wide warrant. Police say on August 25th, just after 3 p.m., officers were notified that a warrant had been issued for Voot for violating the conditions of her statutory release. Voot is described as being 5 feet tall, weighing 90 pounds, with dyed long blonde hair and blue eyes. She was last seen wearing a white tank top with jean shorts and carrying a purple book bag. She has a tattoo on her left thigh and on her lower abdomen. She was last seen in the area of Waterloo Street in St. John, August 25th. Police warned not to approach the suspect. Anyone who sees Voot or has information on her whereabouts is asked to contact St. John Police. Air Show Atlantic is getting set to take to the skies over St. John this weekend. The event runs Saturday and Sunday at St. John Airport, featuring the Canadian Forces Snowbirds and several other acrobatic teams, along with a lineup of vintage aircraft like the Spitfire, P-51 Mustang, and others. Most of the planes are already here getting prepped, with a special media day today and practice day on Friday. The public air show runs Saturday and Sunday, with gates open from 10 a.m. to 5 p.m. Over to sports on the diamonds, the Blue Jays shut down the Royals 3-0. The Red Sox were blanked 4-0 in Miami. The Yankees beat the Astros 9-3. Now you're up to date. I'm Jen Nicholson.
3: In your cool weather forecast today, sunshine with a high reaching 24. Clouds tonight with a low dipping down to 14. And clouds with a chance of thundershowers on Friday and a high near 26. It is 10 degrees uptown at 6:03, and that's cool weather.
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0: Soto, hold the line on St. John's Greatest Hits, Cool 98. 6:10, good morning. A little chilly today. A little chilly start, only at 10 degrees. We are going to warm up to sunshine and a high of 24, which is perfect because it's media day at Airshow Atlantic today. So I'll be heading out to cover that this morning and see what all is going to entail all weekend long, Saturday and Sunday. Hopefully you got tickets because it's going to be an amazing show. And I'm going to be doing something a little bit later on this morning. I'll tell you about later on after it's finished. Coming up on the show, though, some music news, more celebrities pouring out tributes to the late Dolly Parton. Also, a lunar eclipse is coming up. The moon is going to turn blood red tomorrow, so that's on the way. Also, with the loss of Dolly, there is a BuzzFeed list that was put together of older celebrities who must be protected at all costs. And some of these celebrities, I had no idea how old they actually are. Also on the way, your Vogue Optical web poll question. Huey Lewis in the news, the power of love's next on Cool. Good morning.
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15: How fitting. Today is Just Because Day. With Ayrshore Atlantic having media day today. So that's fitting. Also on this Thursday, August 27th, it's Banana Lovers Day, which is very weird. I put a banana lip mask on last night and I was like, this is delicious. Made me want a banana. So celebrate bananas today. Kiss Me Day, too. Also World Rock, Paper, Scissors Day and Tarzan Day today. On this date in 1940, Nestle registered the trademark Toll House for chocolate chip cookies. 1964, Disney released Mary Poppins, a musical featuring Julie Andrews and Dick Van Dyke. 1990, Stevie Ray Vaughan passed away. 1991, Pearl Jam released their debut album 10, which launched them to stardom and put them in the forefront of the Seattle grunge movement. 1994, Boys to Men's I'll Make Love to You hit number one. And in 2013, this was horrific, according to people at the time that this was happening on TV. Miley Cyrus's twerking performance at the MTV VMAs drew complaints from the Parents Television Council, who said heads should roll at MTV. Now everybody's twerking everywhere. Happy birthday to Breaking Bad star Aaron Paul, 47. Cesar Millan is 57. Downtown Julie Brown, 63. And guitarist Alex Lifeson of Rush is 73. If you're celebrating a birthday or anniversary, let me know and I'll give you a birthday shout out. You can text it in to 658-2398.
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15: In your cool weather forecast today, sunshine with a high reaching 24. Clouds tonight with a low dipping down to 14. And clouds with a chance of thundershowers on Friday and a high near 26.
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1: Good morning. The New Brunswick government has announced a five-month review of its moratorium on natural gas development. Premier Susan Holt says the review is needed given economic pressures facing the province. Holt says working groups will be created to hear from First Nations, academics, advocacy groups, the business community, and the public.
2: This five-month review will examine the potential role of natural gas in New Brunswick's future, and there is no predetermined outcome. This is not a green light to get drills in the ground. It's a deliberate, thorough review and a conversation with New Brunswickers.
1: The Premier says a lot has changed since the fracking moratorium was enacted in 2014, including the technology that's used in the process. Holt says government will provide monthly updates on its review, with a final decision to come in January. Meanwhile, New Brunswick's premier says the trade war has not reached a point where New Brunswick would stop supplying electricity to Maine. Susan Holt said it would be an extremely serious measure to turn off power to communities in Maine, and says her government would look at whether its joint provincial-federal $13.7 million tariff relief fund needs a top-up in the next provincial budget amid increased U.S. levies. On Monday, Premier Susan Holt says she's working with Ottawa on retaliatory tariffs and supports hitting the Americans where it hurts, according to the Canadian Press. The Prime Minister has said Canada is planning dollar-for-dollar tariffs in response to the U.S.'s new 50% duties on $28 billion worth of Canadian products. Elsewhere, a Fredericton man is suing the Dr. Everett Chalmers Regional Hospital, a pair of nurses, and the Horizon Health Network over an alleged medication error. Kirk Moss alleges that in January of 2025, he received an incorrect dose of epinephrine at the Fredericton ER that caused a life-altering cardiac injury. According to Post Media, a court filing alleges Moss was given a milligram of the drug by IV when guidelines call for a lower dose to be injected in the muscle. Moss says he immediately developed chest pain and suffered a coronary artery spasm. The pair of nurses named in the suit, Tyler Scoville and Kayla Boyd, are also facing disciplinary hearings before the College of Nursing of New Brunswick for allegedly failing to properly communicate and document the medication error. And Prince Edward Island was hit by severe thunderstorms yesterday afternoon, and even a small tornado was spotted in the Little Harbour area near Surrey. Trees were uprooted and debris could be seen flying through the air. Charlottetown was hit by strong winds, rain, and hail. Power was knocked out for a while to thousands of people. Some streets were flooded. In sports in the majors, the Blue Jays blanked Kansas City 3-0. The Marlins beat the Red Sox 4-0. The Yankees were 9-3 over Houston. Now you're up to date. I'm Jen Nicholson.
3: In your cool weather forecast today, sunshine with a high reaching 24. Clouds tonight with a low dipping down to 14. And clouds with a chance of thundershowers on Friday and a high near 26. It's 10 degrees uptown at 6:34, and that's cool weather.
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Sixpence, none the richer on St. John's greatest hit. Cool 98, 6:38. Good morning. It's Joelle, and here's Prince and Kiss.

0: Kiss.
1: Two kissy songs in a row right there. Prince and Sixpence None the Richer before that, because it's Kiss Me Day. So we're starting off strong. Lots of kisses today, and Banana Lovers Day today as well. Maybe dress up as Tarzan while you get your kisses in, because it's Tarzan Day too. I mean, there's a theme here. Looks like sad news again yesterday. I posted, came in, you know, Dolly Parton, of course, passed away the day before at age 80. And then another great actor passed away, Tim Curry, from Rocky Horror Picture Show, also Pennywise in the 1990 version of it, which scared the daylights out of me. I had no idea that it was actually Tim Curry, you know, when I first watched it, and learning that, I'm like, yes, that makes sense. You can see it in the eyes that it's Tim Curry, just absolutely phenomenal actor. And I loved him in Home Alone, Lost in New York, Home Alone 2. He was so funny in that, too. So he had a stroke back in 2012. And, you know, was not the greatest health after that. So he passed away at the age of 80 yesterday. And going back to Dolly Parton, she is giving most of her wealth to charity. After her husband Carl Dean died last year, she revised her will, and of course they had no children, and a source said Dolly was incredibly generous, but she was also a brilliant businesswoman. There was absolutely no way she was leaving behind a messy estate, so everything was planned, protected, and spelled out exactly the way she wanted. Who is older that we have to protect? There's a list BuzzFeed put together of older celebrities who, they're getting up there in age, so we have to protect them at all costs. I'll give you some of the celebs on that list coming up. Paul McCartney's also on the way. She ain't pretty. Northern Pikes next.
2: 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Barbecue is from 11:30 to 1. 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
2: In your cool weather forecast today, sunshine with a high reaching 24. Clouds tonight with a low dipping down to 14. And clouds with a chance of thundershowers on Friday and a high near 26. It's chilly at 9 degrees at 6:45, and that's cool weather.
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0: How fitting we're going to be talking about some Jets a little bit later on here. Show Atlantic in St. John for the very first time is Media Day today. And the public can view all the amazing displays on the ground and in the air on Saturday and Sunday. So more on that coming up. The recent loss of Dolly Parton and Tim Curry. It's very sad. They were both 80 and very talented in their own right. I mean, Dolly, icon. Tim, fabulous. Fantastic actor, growing up with him and just seeing him in a bevy of different movies. Always so good. So BuzzFeed put together a list of older celebrities who must be protected at all costs, including Jane Fonda. She's 88. She's going to be 89 in December. Looks fantastic. Julie Andrews, another one. She's 90. She's going to be 91 in October. Carol Burnett, I mean, comedy legend. She's 93. Ian McKellen is 87. Judi Dench, 91. She's going to be 92 in December. The Shat, William Shatner, is 95. Looks fantastic. He's still in the media doing his thing. And absolutely the best of the best. 95, William Shatner. Shirley MacLaine, love Shirley MacLaine. She's 92. And Dick Van Dyke is 100. He's going to be 101 in December. So all those celebrities, such great talents in their own right. So we have to protect them at all costs. More on Airshow Atlantic coming up. Aha's on the way. Brian Adams next.
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3: Good morning. The provincial government is launching a review of its moratorium on natural gas development. That moratorium has been in place since 2014, but Premier Susan Holt says given the trade war and other economic pressures, undertaking a thorough review is the responsible decision. Natural Resources Minister John Herron says government will take the time to look at environmental impacts.
4: I will say loud and clear, if we can't be certain that this can be done safely, it won't be done at all. Our government is deeply committed to our responsibility to develop resources the right way, with the strongest environmental standards.
3: Government says the five-month review will see working groups created to hear from First Nations, advocates, academics, businesses, and the public. A final decision on the moratorium will be made in January. Elsewhere, a tenant advocacy group is raising concerns of the potential impacts of a program aimed at helping rental property owners pay for energy efficiency upgrades. NB Power unveiled the Rental Owners Rebate Program last month, offering financial incentives for businesses, individuals, nonprofits, and government agencies to install energy-efficient upgrades like heat pumps. But the chair of NB Acorn, Nicola Taylor, says while the rebate program looks good on paper, Acorn is concerned the cost of renovations could be passed on to tenants or lead to renovictions. NB Power, meanwhile, says the program aims to lower energy use, improve building performance, and add long-term value to rental properties. St. John Police looking for the public's help to locate 29-year-old Kendra Voot, who is wanted on a Canada-wide warrant. Police say on August 25th, just after 3 p.m., officers were notified that a warrant had been issued for Voot for violating the conditions of her statutory release. Voot is described as being 5 feet tall, weighing 90 pounds, with dyed long blonde hair and blue eyes. She was last seen wearing a white tank top with jean shorts and carrying a purple book bag. She has a tattoo on her left thigh and on her lower abdomen. She was last seen in the area of Waterloo Street in St. John, August 25th. Police warned not to approach the suspect. Anyone who sees Voot or has information on her whereabouts is asked to contact St. John Police. Air Show Atlantic is getting set to take to the skies over St. John this weekend. The event runs Saturday and Sunday at St. John Airport, featuring the Canadian Forces Snowbirds and several other acrobatic teams, along with a lineup of vintage aircraft like the Spitfire, P-51 Mustang, and others. Most of the planes are already here getting prepped, with a special media day today and practice day on Friday. The public air show runs Saturday and Sunday, with gates open from 10 a.m. to 5 p.m. Over to sports on the diamonds, the Blue Jays shut down the Royals 3-0. The Red Sox were blanked 4-0 in Miami. The Yankees beat the Astros 9-3. Now you're up to date. I'm Jen Nicholson.
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6: In your cool weather forecast today, sunshine with a high reaching 24. Clouds tonight with a low dipping down to 14. And clouds with a chance of thundershowers on Friday and a high near 26.
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0: Tom Cochran, Big League on St. John's Greatest Hits, Cool 98, 7-Eleven, good morning, chilly start to the day, gonna warm up though, 9 degrees now, sunshine expected today, and a high of 24. I told you before, one of my all-time favorite movies, it's probably my favorite movie of all time, is Willy Wonka and the Chocolate Factory, the old version, the old school, with Gene Wilder. Love that show, that movie, so much. And now, Netflix has a competition series called Wonka's The Golden Ticket. And there's also an OG Oompa Loompa. His name is Rusty Goff, and he was in Willy Wonka and the Chocolate Factory back in 1971. You can see him back in costume with a new crew of Oompa Loompas. And they also use Gene Wilder's voice using AI to give a peek at the contestants on recreated sets from the movie. And there's even a challenge with the lickable wallpaper. Oh my goodness, tastes like an orange.
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0: A snozzberry tastes like a snozzberry. The 9-episode series premieres on September 23rd. Can't wait. All you need to know about Airshow Atlantic coming up. First, The End of Innocence with Don Henley's next.
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0: Don Henley, The End of Innocence on St. John's Greatest Hits, Cool 98, 720. Good morning. Looks like a mighty fine day full of sunshine today. High reaching 24, which is perfect because Airshow Atlantic Media Day is today, so lots of media will be able to see some pilots, some planes, and some static displays on the ground as well, because we're gearing up for the weekend, Saturday and Sunday, the two big days filled with high-flying thrills, roaring engines. You can also learn a lot about aviation and the actual planes at Airshow Atlantic. First time ever here in St. John, the Canadian Forces Snowbirds are going to headline the show, which if you've never seen the Snowbirds, oh my goodness, amazing, amazing to see what they can do in the air. Also, Victory Flight is going to bring some World War II history as well to the skies. Spitfire, Hurricane, P-51 Mustang. I mean, these aircraft have never been appearing together ever at an Airshow Atlantic event. So, St. John, we get to see them perform in front of us this weekend. Get your tickets. The kids are going to have a blast. It's going to be an amazing, amazing family event that you don't want to miss. Saturday and Sunday, St. John Airport. Gates open at 10. Flying starts at noon. And I'll see you there.
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0: In your cool weather forecast today, sunshine with a high reaching 24. Clouds tonight with a low dipping down to 14. And clouds with a chance of thundershowers on Friday and a high near 26. It's 9 degrees uptown at 722, and that's cool weather.
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4: Good morning. The New Brunswick government has announced a five-month review of its moratorium on natural gas development. Premier Susan Holt says the review is needed given economic pressures facing the province. Holt says working groups will be created to hear from First Nations, academics, advocacy groups, the business community, and the public.
5: This five-month review will examine the potential role of natural gas in New Brunswick's future, and there is no predetermined outcome. This is not a green light to get drills in the ground. It's a deliberate, thorough review and a conversation with New Brunswickers.
4: The Premier says a lot has changed since the fracking moratorium was enacted in 2014, including the technology that's used in the process. Holt says government will provide monthly updates on its review, with a final decision to come in January. Meanwhile, New Brunswick's premier says the trade war has not reached a point where New Brunswick would stop supplying electricity to Maine. Susan Holt said it would be an extremely serious measure to turn off power to communities in Maine, and says her government would look at whether its joint provincial-federal $13.7 million tariff relief fund needs a top-up in the next provincial budget amid increased U.S. levies. On Monday, Premier Susan Holt says she's working with Ottawa on retaliatory tariffs and supports hitting the Americans where it hurts, according to the Canadian press. The Prime Minister has said Canada is planning dollar-for-dollar tariffs in response to the U.S.'s new 50% duties on $28 billion worth of Canadian products. Elsewhere, a Fredericton man is suing the Dr. Everett Chalmers Regional Hospital, a pair of nurses, and the Horizon Health Network over an alleged medication error. Kirk Moss alleges that in January of 2025, he received an incorrect dose of epinephrine at the Fredericton ER that caused a life-altering cardiac injury. According to Post Media, a court filing alleges Moss was given a milligram of the drug by IV when guidelines call for a lower dose to be injected in the muscle. Moss says he immediately developed chest pain and suffered a coronary artery spasm. The pair of nurses named in the suit, Tyler Scoville and Kayla Boyd, are also facing disciplinary hearings before the College of Nursing of New Brunswick for allegedly failing to properly communicate and document the medication error. And Prince Edward Island was hit by severe thunderstorms yesterday afternoon, and even a small tornado was spotted in the Little Harbour area near Surrey. Trees were uprooted and debris could be seen flying through the air. Charlottetown was hit by strong winds, rain, and hail. Power was knocked out for a while to thousands of people. Some streets were flooded. In sports in the majors, the Blue Jays blanked Kansas City 3-0. The Marlins beat the Red Sox 4-0. The Yankees were 9-3 over Houston. Now you're up to date. I'm Jen Nicholson.
6: In your cool weather forecast today, sunshine with a high reaching 24. Clouds tonight with a low dipping down to 14. And clouds with a chance of thundershowers on Friday and a high near 26. It's 9 degrees at 7:36, and that's cool weather.
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0: Las Lobos La Bamba on St. John's Greatest Hits, Cool 98. Looks like a sunshiny day today. We're going to see a high near 24, which is perfect for media day at Airshow Atlantic. More on that coming up. I'm so excited to check out all the flights, the pilots, all the static displays, and I might be doing something a little cray-cray today, so I'll fill you in on that on the way. First, let's check out our Vogue Optical web poll question, which is, do you ignore workplace communication outside of business hours? I mean, I want to, but do I? Not usually. Unless I'm doing something and I can't get to my phone, then of course. But usually, you got to answer. But are you one of those people that are like, at 5 o'clock on Friday, I'm done. I'm not doing anything more. I will reconvene my work stuff on Monday. For some of us, it's just impossible. But for some of you, probably, you know what? I'm off the clock. So far, 66% of you said no, you do not ignore workplace communication. 33% of you said, yep, see you work. I'll be back on Monday. If you want to check out our poll, go to the Vogue Optical Cool 98 web poll question at cool98fm.
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0: In your cool weather forecast today, sunshine with a high reaching 24. Clouds tonight with a low dipping down to 14. And clouds with a chance of thundershowers on Friday and a high near 26.
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1: Billy Joel on St. John's Greatest Hits, Cool 98. Like a lot of celebs, Billy Joel also paying tribute to Dolly Parton, saying the entertainment industry has lost a legend. He said Dolly has transcended time and become one of those iconic artists who's known for just being Dolly. Beyond a specific song or moment in time, he said, I was one of the lucky ones whose music she covered. We'll miss her and her presence on this earth, but we will reap all the rewards of her life dedicated to making it a better place. Stevie Nicks also honoring the late Dolly Parton, saying, I spent a week with Dolly in Nashville to record one of my songs with her for her Rockstar album. Best week ever. She said, I tried to be a sponge and learn everything I could. I learned from her in a very few days. Learning from her was easy, Stevie said, because she was a really good teacher.
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1: Good morning. The provincial government is launching a review of its moratorium on natural gas development. That moratorium has been in place since 2014, but Premier Susan Holt says given the trade war and other economic pressures, undertaking a thorough review is the responsible decision. Natural Resources Minister John Herron says government will take the time to look at environmental impacts.
2: I will say loud and clear, if we can't be certain that this can be done safely, it won't be done at all. Our government is deeply committed to our responsibility to develop resources the right way, with the strongest environmental standards.
1: Government says the five-month review will see working groups created to hear from First Nations, advocates, academics, businesses, and the public. A final decision on the moratorium will be made in January. Elsewhere, a tenant advocacy group is raising concerns of the potential impacts of a program aimed at helping rental property owners pay for energy efficiency upgrades. NB Power unveiled the Rental Owners Rebate Program last month, offering financial incentives for businesses, individuals, nonprofits, and government agencies to install energy-efficient upgrades like heat pumps. But the chair of NB Acorn, Nicola Taylor, says while the rebate program looks good on paper, Acorn is concerned the cost of renovations could be passed on to tenants or lead to renovictions. NB Power, meanwhile, says the program aims to lower energy use, improve building performance, and add long-term value to rental properties. St. John Police looking for the public's help to locate 29-year-old Kendra Voot, who is wanted on a Canada-wide warrant. Police say on August 25th, just after 3 p.m., officers were notified that a warrant had been issued for Voot for violating the conditions of her statutory release. Voot is described as being 5 feet tall, weighing 90 pounds, with dyed long blonde hair and blue eyes. She was last seen wearing a white tank top with jean shorts and carrying a purple book bag. She has a tattoo on her left thigh and on her lower abdomen. She was last seen in the area of Waterloo Street in St. John, August 25th. Police warned not to approach the suspect. Anyone who sees Voot or has information on her whereabouts is asked to contact St. John Police. Air Show Atlantic is getting set to take to the skies over St. John this weekend. The event runs Saturday and Sunday at St. John Airport, featuring the Canadian Forces Snowbirds and several other acrobatic teams, along with a lineup of vintage aircraft like the Spitfire, P-51 Mustang, and others. Most of the planes are already here getting prepped, with a special media day today and practice day on Friday. The public air show runs Saturday and Sunday, with gates open from 10 a.m. to 5 p.m. Over to sports on the diamonds, the Blue Jays shut down the Royals 3-0. The Red Sox were blanked 4-0 in Miami. The Yankees beat the Astros 9-3. Now you're up to date. I'm Jen Nicholson.
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5: In your cool weather forecast today, sunshine with a high reaching 24. Clouds tonight with a low dipping down to 14. And clouds with a chance of thundershowers on Friday and a high near 26.
0: Memory Lane. It's a long drive, and these hits pave the way. 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

0: Sky, some kind of wonderful on St. John's greatest hits, Cool 98. This is a wonderful little story. An Atlanta couple recently celebrated 50 years of marriage at McDonald's. Mike and Susan Burks married in 1976, and they often ate at McDonald's in their early years. So they decided to eat at McDonald's at least once a week, five times a week, and sometimes twice a day. Now that is love. And I love McDonald's too. Don't get me wrong. It's one of my favorite places of all time. And the world menu heist is back at McDonald's Canada. There's a lineup completely new. If you haven't tried it out yet, we got a little taste test yesterday here at Cool 98, and it was delicious. Chicken Parmi Burger from Australia, crispy seasoned chicken with marinara sauce, Parmesan sauce, shredded lettuce. It was amazing. Mick Extreme Pulled Pork from Spain, pulled pork and barbecue sauce, beef, hickory smoked bacon. Amazing. 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Garlic and black pepper chicken nuggets, which were so yummy. Stroopwafel McFlurries from the Netherlands and truffle flavored mayo style sauce as well, and black garlic sauce from Japan. So try the world menu because the heist is officially back in Canada. And thank you so much to our friends at McFort City McDonald's for all the food yesterday. It was yummy.
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0: Footloose. Every time I hear that song, I'm like, now I need to watch Footloose. Bonnie Tyler, Holding Out for a Hero on Cool 98, St. John's greatest hits. Good morning, it's Joelle, and Airshow Atlantic coming up this weekend, Saturday and Sunday. Gates opening at 10. The flying starts at noontime. I'll have more details on that coming up. Also coming up, Stevie Nicks, and apparently she's back to being friendly with Lindsey Buckingham. Not that friendly. But Lindsey said the surviving members of Fleetwood Mac have finally buried the hatchet. He said Fleetwood Mac has been working on a documentary, and I think the process of making that has been a very circular healing process for all of us because we had left things in 2019, maybe as far as I was concerned, not in a very good place for all the wrong reasons. So no one was happy about it, and all of that has been healed and worked out. He said, Stevie and I are talking all the time. Now, what? He said next year should be a pretty interesting year because I think quite a few things will reveal themselves. I love that. I cannot wait to see that reunion and documentary. Coming up next, Stevie Nicks on Cool.
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0: In your cool weather forecast today, sunshine with a high reaching 24. Clouds tonight with a low dipping down to 14. And clouds with a chance of thundershowers on Friday and a high near 26.
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1: Good morning. The New Brunswick government has announced a five-month review of its moratorium on natural gas development. Premier Susan Holt says the review is needed given economic pressures facing the province. Holt says working groups will be created to hear from First Nations, academics, advocacy groups, the business community, and the public.
2: This five-month review will examine the potential role of natural gas in New Brunswick's future, and there is no predetermined outcome. This is not a green light to get drills in the ground. It's a deliberate, thorough review and a conversation with New Brunswickers.
1: The Premier says a lot has changed since the fracking moratorium was enacted in 2014, including the technology that's used in the process. Holt says government will provide monthly updates on its review, with a final decision to come in January. Meanwhile, New Brunswick's premier says the trade war has not reached a point where New Brunswick would stop supplying electricity to Maine. Susan Holt said it would be an extremely serious measure to turn off power to communities in Maine, and says her government would look at whether its joint provincial-federal $13.7 million tariff relief fund needs a top-up in the next provincial budget amid increased U.S. levies. On Monday, Premier Susan Holt says she's working with Ottawa on retaliatory tariffs and supports hitting the Americans where it hurts, according to the Canadian Press. The Prime Minister has said Canada is planning dollar-for-dollar tariffs in response to the U.S.'s new 50% duties on $28 billion worth of Canadian products. Elsewhere, a Fredericton man is suing the Dr. Everett Chalmers Regional Hospital, a pair of nurses, and the Horizon Health Network over an alleged medication error. Kirk Moss alleges that in January of 2025, he received an incorrect dose of epinephrine at the Fredericton ER that caused a life-altering cardiac injury. According to Post Media, a court filing alleges Moss was given a milligram of the drug by IV when guidelines call for a lower dose to be injected in the muscle. Moss says he immediately developed chest pain and suffered a coronary artery spasm. The pair of nurses named in the suit, Tyler Scoville and Kayla Boyd, are also facing disciplinary hearings before the College of Nursing of New Brunswick for allegedly failing to properly communicate and document the medication error. And Prince Edward Island was hit by severe thunderstorms yesterday afternoon, and even a small tornado was spotted in the Little Harbour area near Surrey. Trees were uprooted and debris could be seen flying through the air. Charlottetown was hit by strong winds, rain, and hail. Power was knocked out for a while to thousands of people. Some streets were flooded. In sports in the majors, the Blue Jays blanked Kansas City 3-0. The Marlins beat the Red Sox 4-0. The Yankees were 9-3 over Houston. Now you're up to date. I'm Jen Nicholson.
3: In your cool weather forecast today, sunshine with a high reaching 24. Clouds tonight with a low dipping down to 14. And clouds with a chance of thundershowers on Friday and a high near 26.
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Toto Rosanna on Cool 98, St. John's greatest hits. Good morning, it's Joelle and your Cool 98 Vogue Optical Web Full questions coming up. First, we're under pressure. Here's Queen and David Bowie.

0: Queen and David Bowie, Under Pressure on St. John's Greatest Hits, Cool 98. Good morning, it's Joelle, and it's time to check out the Cool 98 Vogue Optical web poll question on your Thursday. Do you ignore workplace communication outside of business hours? I would like to. What, work? I can wait till Monday, and sometimes it can. But for some of us, it can't. And if you're doing something, you don't see the email or the text or the call, you know, sometimes that happens. But usually I have a pulse on what is happening if I have to do something for work. But some of you probably do ignore because it can wait until you get back to your next shift. The majority of right now say no, you do not ignore workplace communication outside of business hours. And some of you said yes, and none of you have said sometimes. But sometimes maybe you just don't see it until your next shift. You know, you're picking up what I'm putting down? Mm-hmm.
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0: In your cool weather forecast today, sunshine with a high reaching 24, clouds tonight with a low dipping down to 14, and clouds with a chance of thundershowers on Friday and a high near 26.
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0: Hootie and the Blowfish, only want to be with you on St. John's Greatest Hits, Cool 98. Good morning, it's Joelle. Sunshine today and a high near 24 tonight. Look up, well, early tomorrow morning. It's a total lunar eclipse, and you can look up. You don't need special glasses for a lunar eclipse. The moon is going to apparently turn blood red. Are we really going to see that? The moon was orangey this morning coming in. It was huge. It was beautiful. The eclipse is going to be visible across North and South America, Africa, Greenland, Iceland, and Western Europe. Peak is around 1:13 Atlantic time. That's early tomorrow morning. And the event's about going to last about 6 hours. 96% of the moon will be engulfed in the Earth's dark shadow. So that'll be interesting to see if you wake up that early, or maybe you can set your alarm so you can see it all happen. Or just wait till you wake up. If you see it, you see it. You don't, you don't. But I rely on the amazing photographers and, you know, all the astronomers in our area to capture that so I can see it vicariously. Like, I did get up at 1:13 in the morning. Yeah, that's probably not happening. What is happening? Your 98-minute music marathon, that's coming up. Atlanta Miles and the Traveling Wilburys, they're going to take you there.
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0: Traveling Wilburys on St. John's Greatest Hits, Cool 98. Good morning, it's Joelle, and it's time to kick off the 98-Minute Music Marathon with April Wine, Wilson Phillips on the way, and Wang Chung's next.
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April Wine, Enough is Enough on Cool 98, St. John's greatest hits. Good morning, it's Joelle and Airshow Atlantic coming up Saturday and Sunday. More details on that on the way. Also on the way, Jim Croce, Alanis Morissette, Colin James, and Jump. Here's Van Halen.

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Lettuce Morissette with Hand in My Pocket on Cool 98. Well, if you're going to dip a chip, Pringles, not the best chip. No, they fall apart. They're not your go-to for a dipping chip. But perhaps they're going to be. They've addressed the issue. They were first invented by Procter Gamble back in 1968. But now they're introducing the thickest and waviest chip yet in order to maximize the crisp's dipping potential. So they unveiled all new Pringles Dippers, which are described as the ultimate one-bite partner for your favorite dip. We're going to dip into Rockin' Hyde, the Spoons, the Bee Gees, and Rick Astley.

Rockin' High, Dirty Water on Cool 98, St. John's greatest hits. Apparently, the U.S. Is having their prices of TP, toilet paper, going to skyrocket because of the trade war. Canada is going to tax toilet paper for the U.S. and Kleenex at 25 to 50%. That's going to start September 8th. The U.S. imports $328 million worth of toilet paper from our country. And Procter & Gamble's warning consumers about the price hike. The U.S. accounts for 20% of global toilet paper and tissue consumption. And the average American uses 141 rolls of toilet paper a year. And that's the most per person in the world. Woo! Wowzers. There's going to be long lineups at Costco once again. Oh my goodness. Pat Benatar is on the way. Great Big C's coming up, and here's Semisonic. It's closing time.

Pat Benatar, Love is a Battlefield on Cool 98, St. John's greatest hits. Good morning, it's Joelle, and I gotta get out of here. It's Media Day at Airshow Atlantic, happening in St. John for the first time ever, Saturday and Sunday. So media get to go take a little sneak peek, meet the pilots, and I'm gonna be doing something pretty cool and, well, scary. I'll tell you about it later on once it's all done. But make sure you get tickets. Snowbirds, Canadian Forces Snowbirds are going to headline the show. There's going to be a victory flight with World War II history happening in the sky. Spitfire, Hurricane, P-51 Mustang, and they've never appeared before together at an Airshow Atlantic event. So get your tickets Saturday and Sunday. Gates open at 10. Flying starts at noon. I will see you there. I'm going to leave you with Brian Adams this time on Cool 98, St. John's greatest hits. Have a great day. I'll chat with you.

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2: Your forecast calling for a mix of sun and cloud today, highs near 24 degrees. For tonight, increasing cloud, chance of showers overnight, low sitting at 14. Mainly cloudy on Friday, chance of showers, possibly thunder showers tomorrow with a high reaching 26 degrees.
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6: Your forecast calling for a mix of sun and cloud today, highs near 24 degrees. For tonight, increasing cloud, chance of showers overnight, low sitting at 14. Mainly cloudy on Friday, chance of showers, possibly thunder showers tomorrow, with a high reaching 26 degrees. You're great.

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4: A mix of sun and cloud today, a high of 24 degrees, feeling like 28 with the humidity. Tonight, increasing cloudiness, a chance of some drizzle overnight as well, down to a low of 14 degrees. For Friday, mainly cloudy skies, 30% chance of showers in the afternoon, as well as a risk of a thunder shower. 26 degrees, the high for Friday, feeling like 33.
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4: A mix of sun and cloud today, a high of 24 degrees, feeling like 28 with the humidity. Tonight, increasing cloudiness, a chance of some drizzle overnight as well, down to a low of 14 degrees. For Friday, mainly cloudy skies, 30% chance of showers in the afternoon, as well as a risk of a thunder shower. 26 degrees, the high for Friday, feeling like 33.
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1: As you know, Casey Kasem has unlocked the American Top 40 vaults and is replaying original shows from the 80s. This week, Casey takes you back to September 3rd, 1983. That's when the Eurythmics enjoyed Sweet Dreams, ELO declared rock and roll is king, Taco was putting on the Ritz, and Bonnie Tyler witnessed a total eclipse of the heart. 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Right here on American Top 40, the 80s.
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0: a workday tip. 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

Greatest hits for the Maritimes and the Rankin family on Friday Eve. That's what it is if you're looking forward to the upcoming weekend, which, by the way, is going to be the last weekend of August. Here's Phil Collins, Against All Odds.

0: Monkees, greatest hits for the Maritimes. I'm a believer. Yes, mentioned earlier, this is going to be, we're going into the last weekend of August. I don't know, has it gone by quick? It always seems to go by too fast, doesn't it? Now, we still have 3 weeks of summer to go, but the month of September usually feels like fall. And meteorologically speaking, meteorological fall starts September 1st. September, October, November are the fall months. So for the rest of us, unless you're a meteorologist, it's still summer.
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2: And we are over here for day one of YQM, ready for some great country music. It's Kirk hanging out with you this afternoon, joined by Monique over in the ticket booth. Thanks for doing this, Monique. How has YQM been going so far?
3: So far it's been pretty quiet, but we're anticipating quite a big crew, so we're hoping to be busy and get to meet a lot of good and nice people.
2: Who are you looking forward to hearing the most here at YQM?
3: Post Malone.
2: I think he's going to be everybody's favorite over here. That's in a couple of nights, of course, but we got some great country music over here all weekend long. What's the easiest way for people to come over here and get drink tickets?
3: So as soon as you walked into the grounds, you have all these booths where we sell tickets. So you come and buy your tickets right away, and that way you'll be ready to go get your beer.
2: Do you know if they have like non-alcoholic options for the people who don't want to drink as well? There's probably water and stuff too, right?
3: Yes, there is water. I don't know about non-alcoholic drinks. I don't know.
2: Best thing is to stay hydrated here, of course, because it's going to be a very warm weekend. So, Monique, why do you think people should come down to YQM?
3: For a good time and good music, good entertainment, meet new people, just a fun weekend all around.
2: Well, looking forward to seeing you all weekend. Thanks for the chat, and enjoy YQM.
3: Thank you. Same to you.
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0: Greatest hits for the Maritimes and Sarah McLachlan, Ice Cream. Getting tired of tipping? It's not everywhere in the world. It's a very much a North American thing to do. And it seems that people are getting sick and tired of it. And so much so, some restaurants are taking note. And what they're doing is they're actually having no tipping allowed. And they're paying higher wages to their servers. Of course, they're building the gratuity into the price of the food. But at least you know what you're getting. At least you know what you're paying for when it happens. So I actually don't think that's a horrible idea. Now, I don't work in a restaurant, but if you do or know somebody who does, maybe they have a different opinion. But, you know, when you go into those restaurants where you have to go to the counter to order, and then you have to go pick up your food, and before you even get the food, they ask you if you want to leave a gratuity. So that's not tipping for good food or good service. That's just, hey, we want you to do it.
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6: A mix of sun and cloud today, a high of 24 degrees, feeling like 28 with the humidity. Tonight, increasing cloudiness, a chance of some drizzle overnight as well, down to a low of 14 degrees. For Friday, mainly cloudy skies, 30% chance of showers in the afternoon, as well as a risk of a thunder shower. 26 degrees the high for Friday, feeling like 33.
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Greatest hits for the Maritimes. Trooper, that's here. Are we here for a good time? And Billie Jean, Michael Jackson. Kicking off 3 o'clock. Now, ELO, Don't Bring Me Down.

0: Greatest hits for the Maritime Sprints. That's Little Red Corvette, and still plenty of time to enjoy those summer toys. In fact, as far as cars go, the convertibles, I actually find them nicer in fall. You know, when it's 25 to 30 degrees outside and you don't have a barrier between the top of your head and the sun, that can be kind of challenging, at least for some people anyway. Let's keep moving. Let's do it with Aretha Franklin next.
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2: It is day one of YQM. The doors just opened, and we are hanging out here at the YQM booth with
3: Cohen Fallon.
2: Cohen, thanks for doing this, buddy. Is this your first time here?
3: Yes, it is.
2: So who are you looking forward to the most?
3: I'll be honest, probably Post Malone.
2: I think a lot of people are really looking forward to the Saturday night show. Who are you looking forward to tonight?
3: I'll definitely say Zach Top. I'm trying to sleep like a baby tonight, that's for sure. So,
2: favorite song that you're going to be singing along with here this weekend?
3: Depends on what's playing, but I'll say, I don't know. I actually don't know. I'm ready for anything.
2: Why should people get down here if they aren't here yet?
3: It's amazing. I know the environment's pretty nice, and I'm pretty buzzed. I'm pretty fired up, so let's go.
2: Well, thanks for dropping by. Anything else you want to mention before we let you go?
3: Go Bills.
2: Enjoy YQM, my friend.
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Greatest Hits for the Maritimes with Corey Hart. That's In Your Soul. Aretha Franklin kicking off Three and Respect. Jello acts up after Rod Stewart in the Motown song.

0: Greatest hits for the Maritimes, Chilliwack. That is my girl. Web poll question for today talks about workplace communication outside of work hours. And I guess this next story loosely touches on that topic. Modern technology, of course, has made our lives so much easier, but it brings pressure with being available 24/7 with messages going to you instantly. If you'd like to slow that down, there's some new apps aimed to slow the rate at which you talk to your friends and your family. Okay, so you can slow it right down. And there's one app called Carrier Pidge. So like Carrier Pigeon. And what this app does is it makes the message readable to you at the fictional speed of a carrier pigeon, or they say 110 mile per hour. I don't think a carrier pigeon flies that fast. But here's the thing. The farther away the recipient is, the longer the message takes to arrive to you. And here's that they've even built in a 0.2% chance the message gets lost altogether, because I guess with a carrier pigeon, nothing would be certain anyway. So if that sounds like something that would suit you, you can download that. And then it's dangerous, though, because if someone's waiting for a text from you, you have the excuse that your carrier pigeon died on the way to delivering the message.
1: 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This week, Casey takes you back to September 3rd, 1983. That's when the Eurythmics enjoyed Sweet Dreams, ELO declared rock and roll is king, Taco was putting on the Ritz, and Bonnie Tyler witnessed a total eclipse of the heart. 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Right here on American Top 40, the 80s.
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3: 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I had the most unreal and amazing experience this morning at the St. John Airport for the Airshow Atlantic. I got to go up in the Northern Stars with some amazing pilots. We got to do lots of fun flips and tricks, and I kind of just got to see what they do and what it's all about. If you guys are interested in seeing some more of that, make sure to check out the Air Show this weekend, this Saturday and Sunday. Shows will be happening from 12 to 4. You guys can find me there as well, and I will have lots of sunglasses to give to you guys from All Smiles, so you guys do not want to miss out. You guys can also check on Facebook to see some videos and posts from today. It is super cool to watch, and Joelle will be posting about her skydiving experience and some awesome videos of her skydiving later today as well, so make sure to keep an eye out for those. 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
7: A mix of sun and cloud today, a high of 24 degrees, feeling like 28 with the humidity. Tonight, increasing cloudiness, a chance of some drizzle overnight as well, down to a low of 14 degrees. For Friday, mainly cloudy skies, 30% chance of showers in the afternoon, as well as a risk of a thunder shower. 26 degrees the high for Friday, feeling like 33.
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0: Greatest hits for the Maritimes with The Box, Carry On, and Def Leppard, Photograph. I'm Nathan. Well, the Air Show Atlantic comes to the St. John Airport for the first time ever. You think people are excited about this? I would say so. Right now, only general admission and Sunday VIP tickets remain. So if you want to go, I would suggest hopping on their website, airshowatlantic.ca. You get your tickets here. If you need more information, you always can remember our website. 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
1: Good afternoon. The provincial government is reporting a higher-than-forecast deficit. Finance and Treasury Board Minister Renee Legacy presented the first quarter fiscal update earlier today, showing a deficit of $1.66 billion now for the fiscal year, with total revenue projected to be $35.8 million lower than budget. Officials say the drop in revenue is largely driven by lower federal conditional grants, something they call a timing issue. Legacy says government is looking at all options to address the increased deficit, but won't jeopardize essential programs and services.
2: We recognize that achieving our multi-year plan will require sustained effort and a careful balance between fiscal responsibility and meeting the needs of New Brunswickers. We also recognize that the longer it takes to identify and implement savings, the greater the risks to our financial outlook.
1: Legacy says government is engaging regularly with its departments to assess savings opportunities and to strengthen fiscal discipline. The RCMP says a man is dead and the police watchdog has been called in to investigate after a police-involved shooting. The incident happened in Multimpec, a small community south of Karakat, just after 5:30 p.m. Wednesday. The Mounties say officers were called to reports of a man in mental distress with a firearm at a home on Levine Road. Police say the man fired shots toward officers and would not cooperate. The officers then shot the man, who died at the scene. The serious incident response team will now investigate that incident. The RCMP says its own investigation is also ongoing. The RCMP says the death of a 34-year-old man last night in Moncton is now being investigated as a homicide. According to police, officers responded to reports of a seriously injured man on St. George Street just before midnight. They say 34-year-old Zachary Pollock was found in a parking lot with critical injuries. He was rushed to hospital where he later died. The RCMP says an autopsy has now been scheduled to determine the man's exact cause of death, and the major crime unit has taken over the investigation. Anyone with information is being asked to reach out to police. Some city services being impacted by internet problems today. The municipal government says it's experiencing internet connectivity issues that's impacting its ability to process payments and provide some services by phone and in person. It says tech teams are working on it, hoping to get the problem fixed as soon as possible. For now, people are being asked to head to stjohn.ca to use the city's self-serve online options. The federal government has announced some adjustments to its retaliatory tariffs against the United States following pushback from the seafood sector. In a social media post late last night, Finance Canada announced that based on feedback from industry, it has decided to remove fish and seafood products from the list of counter tariffs. It says it will maintain a dollar-for-dollar response on U.S. products. And the seafood industry had raised concerns about potential blowback from the United States after news of being included in the counter tariffs. The sector has not been subject to tariffs to this point because of exemptions under the Canada-US-Mexico trade agreement. Canada-U.S. Trade Minister Dominic LeBlanc says the United States will not target French language promotion or Canadian culture in future trade actions. In a social media post, LeBlanc says he welcomes the U.S. withdrawal of its positions on discoverability and labeling, saying he looks forward to further constructive clarifications that could enable a mutually beneficial trade deal respecting Canadian sovereignty. Those remarks responding to U.S. Trade Representative Jameson Greer's comments that French content discoverability did come up in talks, but was not a deal breaker. President Donald Trump earlier called any interference with Canadians speaking French a stupid thing. Maritimers will have an eye on the sky tonight. A partial lunar eclipse will be visible for much of the country tonight, and although it's referred to as partial, it's expected we'll see more than 90% coverage of the moon. A lunar eclipse happens when the moon passes through the Earth's shadow, known as its umbra. If skies stay clear, you'll really start to see the eclipse around 11:30 p.m. tonight. The peak comes just after 1 a.m., and the eclipse forecast to end just before 3 a.m. The next partial lunar eclipse won't happen until January 12th of 2028. In baseball, the Blue Jays continue their series against the Royals tonight. The Yankees host Houston and the Red Sox are off today. Now you're up to date. I'm Mark Hodgins. A mix of sun and cloud today, a high of 24 degrees, feeling like 28 with the humidity. Tonight, increasing cloudiness, a chance of some drizzle overnight as well, down to a low of 14 degrees. For Friday, mainly cloudy skies, 30% chance of showers in the afternoon, as well as a risk of a thunder shower. 26 degrees the high for Friday, feeling like 33.
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Greatest hits for the Maritimes, Boys Brigade, Melody with the Fine Young Cannibals kicking off for She Drives Me Crazy. Men at Work after Donna Summer and Hot Stuff.

0: 1 week. The Bare Naked Ladies, greatest hits for the Maritimes, and boy, hard to believe we missed National Toilet Paper Day yesterday. Sorry about that. Who cares, right? Well, it is nobody cares until you don't have any. That's the deal, right? Nobody cares until you don't have any. 43% of people would stop using this stuff for 5 years if they could ditch their student loan debt. Would you? I mean, I guess depending on how much debt you have. And 17% of people steal it from work because it's, you know, that 60 cents you're saving, that's worth getting caught for theft, right?
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2: And we are hanging out at YQM for day one Thursday over here in Dieppe, New Brunswick. And we're actually joined by some folks from Cape Breton, is that correct?
3: Sydney, Nova Scotia, yes.
2: And I know you in particular have been here every year.
3: Every single year, fifth year.
2: So what's your experience at YQM? What can you tell us about previous years and how has it gone?
3: Previous years have been great. It's definitely gotten more and more big. Enjoy it. But other than that, we love it. We're here to see Post Malone. My name is Cheryl Ann, and I have my two kids here with me, Shayna and Eli.
2: And this is your first experience with YQM, is that correct?
4: Yes, that's correct.
2: Tell us about it.
4: I'm really excited. I'm excited to see Post Malone and Zach Top.
2: Yeah, it's going to be a fantastic weekend of country music. Who are you looking forward to seeing the most?
5: I'm going to see Post Malone.
2: We got a bunch of Post Malone fans in the house. Well, guys, are you going to be hanging out in front of the stage, or are you more kind of kicking back and relaxing?
3: We are front row chair every year.
2: Excellent. That is definitely the place to be. So we'll let you get back to it. But thanks for dropping by. Anything else you want to mention before we let you go?
3: No, thanks for having us.
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0: I'm going to be 500 miles, greatest hits for the Maritimes. It is YQM Country Fest. Yes, an event so big, it spans all music genres. Whatever you're into, Zach Top is the headliner today. Eric Church, then Post Malone. And it's neat looking on the website. Look at Post Malone's headshot. He looks like the first thing I thought of was he could easily be a character on Yellowstone. Yeah, if you've seen that show, go look at the headshots, and you're like, yep, he looks like he could belong on the Dutton Ranch.
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5: Increasing cloudiness this evening, 30% chance of drizzle overnight. Fog patches develop as well, a low of 15 degrees. For Friday, cloudy skies, some drizzle still in the morning and showers possible late in the afternoon, along with a risk of a thunderstorm. High of 24 for Friday, feeling like 31. Nicer Saturday, sunny, a high of 24. Mix of sun and clouds Sunday and 21.
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0: Greatest hits for the Maritimes, Dance Desire. That's Haywire with Queen, Killer Queen. Before that, I'm Nathan. Looking for something to read? Well, you should be able to fill whatever you need. A giant shopping bag, a tote, whatever you got. Because the largest used book sale in the province is going to be here. Is it tomorrow already? Does that start tomorrow? 28th to 30th. Yeah, so tomorrow through Sunday, and that's at TD Station. And not only are you going to find some good scores, some great deals, but you're supporting Big Brothers Big Sisters.
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4: Good afternoon. The city says an earlier internet problem has been resolved. Some city services were impacted earlier today as the municipal government said it was experiencing internet connectivity issues that were impacting its ability to do things like process payments and provide some services by phone and in person. In an update this afternoon, the city says its issues have been resolved and that payment processing and other services have now returned to normal. The police watchdog has been called in to investigate a police-involved shooting. The RCMP says the incident happened in Multimpec. That's a small community south of Carriquet, just after 5:30 on Wednesday afternoon. According to police, officers were called in to reports of a man in mental distress with a firearm at a home on Levine Road. The serious incident response team says the man fired shots toward the officers, and at least one officer then fired at the man, who died at the scene. The serious incident response team will now be investigating that incident. The RCMP does say its own investigation is ongoing. CERT, responsible for investigating all matters that involve death, serious injury, sexual assault, and intimate partner violence or other matters of public interest that may have arisen from the actions of a police officer. New Brunswick RCMP says two individuals have been arrested following a drug investigation in the communities of Killarney Road and Pontiac. In February, RCMP, along with the Fredericton Police Force Integrated Enforcement Unit, started an investigation into the trafficking of illegal drugs in the community. On Wednesday, around 5 o'clock in the morning, police executed search warrants at residences on Route 148 in Killarney Road and on River Road in Pontiac. During the searches, officers seized quantities of what are believed to be cocaine, psilocybin, drug paraphernalia, and cash. A 47-year-old man from Killarney Road and 24-year-old man from Pontiac were arrested without incident. Both men later released and will be appearing in court at a later date. The investigation is ongoing. The provincial government giving residents a peek into its finances this afternoon, reporting a higher-than-forecast deficit. Finance and Treasury Board Minister Renee Legacy presented the first quarter fiscal update earlier today. It's showing revenues down $35.8 million from the budget. Now the deficit at $1.66 billion for this fiscal year. Officials do say that drop in revenue is largely driven by lower federal conditional grants. Legacy says government is looking at all of its options to address the increased deficit, but will not jeopardize essential programs and services.
5: We recognize that achieving our multi-year plan will require sustained effort and a careful balance between fiscal responsibility and meeting the needs of New Brunswickers. We also recognize that the longer it takes to identify and implement savings, the greater the risks to our financial outlook.
4: Legacy says the government is continuing to engage with departments trying to look for savings and aiming to strengthen fiscal discipline. Seafood has been taken off the counter-tariff menu, the federal government announcing some adjustments to its retaliatory tariffs after getting pushback from the sector. Finance Canada now says, based on feedback from the industry, it's decided to remove fish and seafood from the list of counter-tariffs. It says it will maintain a dollar-for-dollar response on U.S. products, introducing tariffs on some other things. The seafood industry had been raising concern about the potential for retaliation from the United States after news of being included in counter-tariffs. And that sector has not been subject to tariffs so far because of exemptions under the Canada-U.S.-Mexico trade agreement. Maritimers will have an eye on the sky tonight. A partial lunar eclipse will be visible for much of the country tonight. And although it's referred to as partial, it's expected we'll see more than 90% coverage of the moon. A lunar eclipse happens when the moon passes through the Earth's shadow, known as its umbra. If skies stay clear, you'll really start to see the eclipse around 11:30 p.m. tonight. The peak comes just after 1 a.m. and the eclipse forecast to end just before 3 a.m. The next partial lunar eclipse won't happen until January 12th of 2028. In baseball, the Blue Jays continue their series against the Royals tonight. The Yankees host Houston, and the Red Sox are off today. Now you're up to date. I'm Mark Hodgins.
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4: Increasing cloudiness this evening, 30% chance of drizzle overnight. Fog patches develop as well, a low of 15 degrees. For Friday, cloudy skies, some drizzle still in the morning and showers possible late in the afternoon, along with a risk of a thunderstorm. High of 24 for Friday, feeling like 31. Nicer Saturday, sunny, a high of 24. Mix of sun and clouds Sunday and 21.
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Greatest Hits for the Maritimes, Laura Branigan. That's Gloria. Diana Ross before that, Upside Down, in this thing we call the All Ladies Feel Good Drive Home. Here's Honeymoon Suite and Burning in Love.

0: Freeway of Love, Aretha Franklin. Wrapping up the All Ladies Feel Good Drive Home. Timbuk3, Future So Bright, Gotta Wear Shades. Before that, it's been a minute since I've heard that one. Probably you too. Yes, YQM Country Fest in Dieppe going on right now. 3 days. Yes, we do not play country music, but a festival so big like this, of course, you know, it draws attention. We'll find out what's happening there. And then, Billy Joel, My Life.
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2: Hanging out at YQM Country Fest for day one, and some lovely ladies just dropped by the booth with a rubber duck. I guess this is the second one you've brought by. What's the story behind this?
3: So my sister's oldest daughter passed away from cancer just after her fourth birthday, and she had a love of rubber ducks, and since she can't travel the world, we're doing it with rubber ducks for her.
2: That is absolutely incredible. And I know the rubber duck you dropped off last year is still actually in the studio. You said there's a bit of an upgrade. What's new this year?
3: They all have cowboy hats this year.
2: Are you handing these out to people around the festival?
3: They're going to be hidden, and some lucky people will get them handed to them.
2: How cool is that? A little bit of a scavenger hunt at YQM. Well, ladies, thanks for dropping by. I didn't catch your name, by the way.
3: It's Kayla.
2: Kayla, thanks for dropping by, and who are you looking forward to seeing the most here this weekend?
3: Eric Church.
2: Well, enjoy the show, ladies. Thanks for dropping by.
3: Thank you.
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0: Lennon, Still My Sunshine, greatest hits for the Maritimes. Hopefully not. We want lots of sun for this weekend, and I think tomorrow may be a blip, but other than that, we should be pretty good. Speaking of, we'll get into weather details. Donna Lewis next.
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3: Increasing cloudiness this evening, 30% chance of drizzle overnight. Fog patches develop as well, a low of 15 degrees. For Friday, cloudy skies, some drizzle still in the morning and showers possible late in the afternoon, along with a risk of a thunderstorm. High of 24 for Friday, feeling like 31. Nicer Saturday, sunny, a high of 24. Mix of sun and clouds Sunday and 21.
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0: 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Stevie Nicks with Tom Petty helping out there. Stop Dragging My Heart Around. 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
1: Hanging out over at YQM for the Thursday edition. It's a week of fun of country music, and we're joined at the booth this afternoon with who?
2: Carter Doucette
3: and Cole Timmons.
1: And you guys are from where?
2: We're from Shetty Camp, Cape Breton, Nova Scotia.
1: Okay, fellow Nova Scotianers coming over to check out the booth. So, first time here at YQM?
2: Yes.
1: What are you looking forward to the most? Which musician?
2: Zach Topp, Jake Owens,
3: and definitely Eric Church.
1: Oh, those are good choices. I see you already got the Zach Topp swag.
2: Custom.
1: Oh, you guys made these?
3: Custom shirts. Christine Vesna, shout out to you.
1: Absolutely incredible. You make sure that Zach sees those tonight, eh?
3: We will. They'll be signed by the end of the night, or we're going home without shirts, one or the other.
1: That's amazing. Well, guys, enjoy the YQM experience, and thanks for dropping by.
3: Thank you very much.
2: Thank you very much. See you later.
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3: Increasing cloudiness this evening, 30% chance of drizzle overnight. Fog patches develop as well, a low of 15 degrees. For Friday, cloudy skies, some drizzle still in the morning and showers possible late in the afternoon, along with a risk of a thunderstorm. High of 24 for Friday, feeling like 31. Nicer Saturday, sunny, a high of 24. Mix of sun and clouds Sunday and 21.
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1: We are over at YQM Country Fest for the Thursday edition, and we're actually going to be celebrating a birthday really soon. I hear it's your birthday tomorrow?
2: It is my birthday tomorrow. I'm going to be 71 and proud of it.
1: 71 years young. Do you have any advice for us on how to live such a long and prosperous life?
2: Keep being kind and living your best life.
1: And it seems like you've got a young soul yourself.
2: I am a young soul.
1: What's your name, by the way? We better ask that.
2: Lorraine.
1: Lorraine, well, I have to say a happy birthday, an early birthday to you.
2: Thank you.
1: Who are you looking forward to seeing the most this weekend?
2: Zach Top.
1: Do you have a favorite song from him?
2: Everyone's a favorite because he's traditional country.
1: He's got that old country sound, doesn't he?
2: He does, and that's why I love him.
1: And anybody else you're looking forward to this weekend?
2: Carly Pierce.
3: Oh, yes.
2: I like Carly.
3: Yeah.
2: And I've seen Jake, and we've seen Chad Brownlow. So, yeah, but Carly and Zach.
1: And I see her wearing a Kane Brown t-shirt. Oh. So you were obviously here last year.
2: Yes, we were. Just wonderful. He's fabulous.
1: It is going to be a fantastic weekend of country music. Enjoy your birthday celebrations.
2: I will so much. Thank you so much.
1: Thanks for dropping by.
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2: Jose
3: and Bridget.
1: Well, thanks for dropping by the booth, guys. It's not your first time here, though, right?
2: It isn't. Oh, geez. We're here from the very first time.
1: So who would you say your favorite performer at YQM has been so far?
2: Jason Aldean.
1: That was a good show. I was here for that one.
2: It was. The oldies. We love it.
1: So who are you looking forward to this weekend?
2: Zach Top.
1: Can you sing us a little Zach Top? You know any tunes off the top of your head?
2: No, you do it.
3: When dirt turns to gold.
1: There you go. We got some true fans over here. So how did you get prepared for the day today?
2: A little bit of makeup, some hydration, just go with it.
1: Out of the two of you, who is most likely to lose something today?
2: Definitely Jose. Yeah.
1: What are you misplacing, Jose?
2: Like my ID, my cash, my drink tickets, all of it. All of it.
1: Well, here's to hoping that doesn't happen. Have yourself a fantastic weekend, ladies. Anything else you want to say before we let you go?
2: Gotta love country.
3: Woo-hoo! 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
1: In New Brunswick, life has a soundtrack. The ocean on the shore, the crackle of a bonfire up at the camp. But if those sounds are starting to fade, you're not alone. At Argus Audiology, we help you reconnect with the sounds of life clearly and comfortably. 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
1: Hurry in. 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End soon. It all means step on it. 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
0: Let's get right to it. 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

We've made it easy to get the greatest music ever made whenever you want it. Simply tell your smart device to play Cool 98 and enjoy St. John's greatest hits.